It's hard to say that I'd rather stay awake when I'm asleep, because my dreams are bursting at the seams.

But when his drinking and lusting and his hunger for power became known to more and more people, the demands to do something about this

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Baby, my heart is full of love and desire for you. Now come on down and do what you gotta do. You started this fire down in my soul. Now can't you see it's burning out of control?

0: Hello? Are you gonna be a man? Because you better act like it.
1: But you're so fresh.
0: Fresh? I want a real man. I don't have time for this shit.